0: craft slowly appeared, screaming.
1: Searchlight, a torch. We thought.

this. I pray again, just rain confidence. I pray again, just rain confidence. I pray again.

It's time for us to stand up in George's name and say, get your knee.

0: 1, 2, 3, 4, 1, 2, 3, 4.
1: Someone just shut the door.
0: 5, 6, 7, 8, 5, 6, 7, 8.
1: I for one like to be straight.
0: 9, 10, 11, 12, 9, 10, 11, 12.
1: Everyone is in it for themselves.
0: 5, 6, 7, 8, 5, 6, 7, 8.
1: I better run, it's getting late.
0: 1, 2, 3, 4, 1, 2, 3, 4, 1, 2, 3, 4, 1, 2, 3, 4, 0, 1, 2, 0, 1, 3, 0, 1, 3.
1: Everyone is looking at me.
0: 4, 5, 6, 7, 4, 5, 6, 7.
1: Think about if there's a heaven.
0: 12, 13, 14, 15, 12, 13, 14, 15.
1: Are you lying, standing or sitting?
0: 4, 5, 6, 7, 4, 5, 6, 7.
1: What happened from 8 to 11?
0: 8, 9, 10, 11, 8, 9, 10, 11, 8, 9, 10, 11, 8, 9, 10, 11, 8, 9, 10, 11. 1, 2, 3, 4, 1, 2, 3, 4.
1: Do you cook or eat fish raw?
0: 5, 6, 7, 8, 5, 6, 7, 8.
1: I better run, it's getting late. 1, 2, 3, 4, 5, 6, 7, 8. 1, 2, 3, 4, 5, 6, 7, 8, 9, 10, 11, 12. I better run, it's getting late.

surnames, last name, middle name, surnames used, religion, date of birth, passport number, place of birth, country, city, state, province, nationality, sex, national identification number, marital status, home address, apartment number, street, city, state, province, postal zone, country, home telephone number, present occupation, employer, home and street address, business telephone number, business fax number, purpose of his trip, intention.

played with Justin Timberlake, Christina Aguilera and Black Eyed Peas at Continental Airlines. He plays with The Breaks, Dave Diamond Bounce, Magic Kim, Hammy Polbon, Matthew James Murphy and Joe Parker at The Bitter End. He played with Commandante Zero, Third Gently and Brian Cartner at C Note. He played with Tom Fryan at Stefan Tuckhouse. He played with Matt Larry, The Holy Ghost, Estad Rung at Macquarie Lounge. He played with Cool Hand and Trip Hay at Maxwell's. He played with Del Pedro and the Red Concert at Luna Lounge. He played with Don Bailo, Visio, Pseudo Heroes, Amazombies and Tramps at CDGB. He played with the Fobs, Fright Train and David Caliban at Tobacco Road. He played with Kate Laron, The Purple Cycle, and Wendy Kaplan on The Cutting Room.

Lawrence Arms, No More Black, and Colossal at Knitting Factory. He played his piece of eight at Knitting Factory Tab Bar. He played his Plastic Heist, Atomic Missiles, Jonathan Wright's Downs, Bellevue, Scotty Man and Epic at Acme Underground. He played his Dave Vinny's Balance at 55 Bar. He played with Doug Powell at Sault Street Seaport. He played with Shadow Dance, Sparrow's Point, Silver Tide, Cold Days and Russ Eberts at Don Hills. He played with Phil Roy at Fez. He played with Louis Taylor and David Jacobs Train at Printing Factory Old Office. He played with What About Frank, Ton of Bricks, Downfall, Sprinkle, Jennies and Fuller at Continental. He played with Ben Wheeler at Pete's Candy Store. He played with the War Band at Café War. He played with Zap at Jackie Robinson Park. He played with Big Bad Voodoo Daddy at Stephen Tokhouse. He played with Z Wheeler and Bon Haley at Knitting Factory Tab Bar. He played with Mark Ribot, Ike Mori, Catherine Jonieu, Ned Rodenberg at Tonic. He played with East End Songwriters Guild at Stephen Tokhouse. He played with Nancy at Last Project at Continental. He played with Blue Country at Lena Lounge. He played with Mark Elliott, Tony Malaby and Tom Rainey at Sweet Ville. He played with Tavares, Carol Douglas, The Tramps at West Hampton Beach Performing Arts Center. He played with Passion Higgins, Dave Gibson and Andy McLeod at Swing 46. He played with Jonathan Brooke at Stephen Tokhouse. He played with Anthony Coleman at Barbes. He played with Ingrid Jensen Quartet at Tonic. He played with Ahmad Jamal Trio at Iridium. He played with Jackie Paris Quartet at Jazz Sundar. He played with Reagan Mission at Stephen Tokhouse. He played with Ray Vega, Latin Jazz Band at Fairfax. He played with Jimmy Cliff and Chuck Shine at the Hampton House. He's in Ireland. Postal Service. He's 528 Palisade Air. He's at Pacific Palisade. He's in California. It is clear. It is 10 p.m. It is December 2.

Ouais, c'est Disney. Oh, blimey, it's the smelliest arse. With fat lips and a face that's a farce. Living testament of flab that's around. It comes our leader, should resemble a clown. You think the people deserve better than that? An example that is healthy, not fat. How can I take this lady? Seriously, where's she at? And out comes, we all stand still just because.

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We will return to that point at the earliest opportunity. We continue now with our piano interlude.

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They play games, but they don't fool. Around the corner, sharp and sweet, they're coming.

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Yeah, you ask me if I'm fucking ready. 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Salope.